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1: The Estevan Bruins like the direction their roster is taking after several off-season additions. Head coach and general manager Drew Kosher says the group being assembled is built around a stronger, more competitive style of play with added depth in key areas.
2: We want to get bigger, stronger, and faster, and obviously some skill, and obviously tougher. So right now, I think we checked those boxes, and we're obviously excited.
1: Kosher adds the team is pleased with the progress so far and will keep working through roster decisions as the off-season continues. The Estevan Bombers open their season Wednesday night. Early games often serve as a measuring stick as teams adjust to competition and shake off the offseason. Kim Meitofer plays catcher for the Estevan Bombers women's fastball team.
3: They went really well. It started off a little chilly and windy, but it turned out to be a beautiful night. We played a new Arcola team, which was nice to see a new team in the league. Had lots of at-bats, lots of new girls on the team, so we're trying to figure everything out that way. Made a few fielding errors, but we think we've kind of figured some stuff out, and we're really excited for next week.
1: The Bombers continue early season play as they focus on building consistency. We want your news and sports scores. 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
1: We'll see a chance of showers this afternoon with a high near 21, then clearing tonight down to around zero. Saturday brings sunny skies and a high near 15. Sunday warms up again under sunshine to about 18, and Monday carries a chance of showers with a high near 21. Tuesday looks sunny and warm with a high near 21 degrees. If you're keeping an eye on the skies, don't just guess what's next. Check your weather anytime on the Discover Estevan app.
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1: Today brings a chance of showers with a high near 21, followed by some clearing skies tonight down to around zero. Saturday looks bright and sunny with a high near 15, and Sunday stays sunny and warmer with a high near 18 degrees. Before you step outside, give the weather a quick double check on the Discover Estevan app so you're not caught off guard. I'm Lois Fever.
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5: We got a mix of sun and cloud today and a chance of showers with a high near 21. Clearing tonight near zero. Saturday brings full sunshine and a high around 15. And Sunday continues the nice stretch with sunny skies and a high near 18 degrees. The forecast can change fast around here, so stay one step ahead with the latest weather updates on the Discover Estevan app. I'm Lois Fever.
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2: May 8th, a Friday that's sitting right on the doorstep of Mother's Day weekend, which means last-minute planners are officially on the clock. I'm Lois Fever here with today's top stories. Before we can get to a nice and warm weekend, a thunderstorm system comes through the southeast today. Discussing the late afternoon system is Environment and Climate Change Canada meteorologist Justin Shelley.
3: We are tracking an area of showers and isolated thunderstorms that will likely develop traveling through central and southeastern Saskatchewan. With that, we aren't expecting too much precipitation or too severe of thunderstorms should they develop.
2: Another round of rain is expected to come through Monday morning. Dry conditions continue to shape early spring seeding across southeast Saskatchewan, according to the Provincial Crop Report. Discover Estevan's Arissa McEwen has the details.
4: The Saskatchewan Ministry of Agriculture says rainfall has been very limited over the past week, with just 3 millimeters recorded in the Carnduff area being the only measurable precipitation in the region. Even with the dry conditions, soil moisture is still generally holding. Cropland is rated 75% adequate, hayland 74% adequate, and pasture 65% adequate. However, 9% of cropland is rated short on moisture, and hayland short conditions sit at 20%. While most producers are able to continue field work, many are watching conditions closely and say additional rain would be welcome. For Discover Estevan, I'm Larissa McEwen.
2: Sacred Heart School is installing a new parkour-style playground aimed at better serving middle-year students. School leaders say the goal was to rethink outdoor spaces for older kids and create something that offers more choice during recess, beyond traditional equipment. Krista Walton, Sacred Heart Vice Principal and Learning Facilitator, explains the thinking behind the project.
5: As a school group, you're just naturally looking around and looking and seeing how needs for kids change all the time and what can we do to make the engagement in a classroom better. And for this case, it was like, how can we engage kids outside to take advantage of that time that they still get in their recess? Because we know when they go into a high school setting, that looks different.
2: The new structure is expected to give students another active option alongside existing sports areas once construction is finished. Baby Cruz was diagnosed earlier this year with Galloway-Mowat syndrome, a rare and complex genetic disorder with no cure. As his family continues navigating specialist care, they are now exploring new therapies focused on comfort, movement, and development. Cousin de Cruz's mother, Kinesia, Carrie Curtis, explains one of the therapies they're preparing to try.
6: He's also going to go to one of the contacts that she did get in contact with is a massage therapist that actually works with the muscles in the brain and making Cruz's movements so that he is not moving so rigidly. It'll help him to actually have purpose with his movements.
2: While outcomes remain uncertain, these therapies offer new options for the family moving forward. When the story continues after the newscast ends, you'll find it waiting for you at discoverestevan.com. Your home for local news, weather, and everything southeast Saskatchewan.
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2: We'll see a chance of showers this afternoon with a high near 21, then clearing tonight down to around zero. Saturday brings sunny skies and a high near 15. Sunday warms up again under sunshine to about 18. And Monday carries a chance of showers with a high near 21. Tuesday looks sunny and warm with a high near 21 degrees. If you're keeping an eye on the skies, don't just guess what's next. Check your weather anytime on the Discover Estevan app.
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3: Today brings a chance of showers with a high near 21, followed by some clearing skies tonight down to around zero. Saturday looks bright and sunny with a high near 15, and Sunday stays sunny and warmer with a high near 18 degrees. Before you step outside, give the weather a quick double check on the Discover Estevan app so you're not caught off guard. I'm Lois Fever.
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5: We got a mix of sun and cloud today and a chance of showers with a high near 21. Clearing tonight near zero. Saturday brings full sunshine and a high around 15. And Sunday continues the nice stretch with sunny skies and a high near 18 degrees. The forecast can change fast around here, so stay one step ahead with the latest weather updates on the Discover Estevan app. I'm Lois Fever.
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1: It's the 8th day of May, Friday edition, with Mother's Day just two sleeps away and stores starting to feel the weekend pressure. I'm Lois Fever, and here's what's making headlines today. Temperatures are rising right into what might be the southeast first thunderstorm of the year later today. We're at least clear of snowfall, says Environment and Climate Change Canada meteorologist Justin Shelley.
2: We aren't seeing any more snow really in the short to medium term. The relatively cooler pattern is going to be over here now after today, and temperatures should stay into the at least the mid to high teens through the next 7 days. Overnight lows are going to gradually climb to over the weekend.
1: Another storm is expected to come through on Monday. Seeding is underway across southeast Saskatchewan, but progress remains behind seasonal averages according to the latest provincial crop report. Discover Estevan's Larissa McEwen reports.
3: The Saskatchewan Ministry of Agriculture says 5% of the crop is now seeded in the southeast for the April 28th to May 4th reporting period, compared to the five-year average of 10% and a provincial 10-year average of 13%. Cool temperatures are being credited for slowing early field work, but producers are continuing to move ahead where conditions allow, with cereals, oilseeds, and pulses all underway across the region. Spring wheat, barley, and oats are progressing at varying stages, while canola and field peas are both sitting at 12% complete. The report also shows mostly adequate soil moisture despite limited rainfall over the past week, with conditions generally holding steady as seeding continues across the region. However, producers say additional moisture would still be welcome moving forward. For Discover Estevan, I'm Larissa McEwen.
1: After years of planning, fundraising, and grant writing, Sacred Heart School is seeing its new parkour-style playground come to life. The project was designed with middle-year students in mind, offering an alternative to traditional playground equipment and expanding outdoor options for older kids. As construction progresses, school staff say things are moving quickly. Sacred Heart Vice Principal and Learning Facilitator Krista Walton shares the latest update.
4: Started groundwork, and they're hoping that by next week, our kids will actually get to test it out over there, and thinking about doing a big celebration about that in the fall when we have our new classes coming in too.
1: Once construction is complete, the playground will be open for student use. Since being diagnosed with Galloway-Mowat syndrome, Baby Cruz's care has required careful coordination, medication management, and access to specialized resources. Alongside hospital visits and specialist appointments, local support has helped the family bridge gaps in the healthcare system. Carrie Curtis, cousin to Cruz's mother, Kinesia, about those who have helped connect them with critical resources.
5: They've come in contact with some really good contacts, some here in the city through Surus Family Pharmacy. Matthew has been an absolutely amazing support for Kinesia and helping them with setting them up with resources that they have dealt with before or have used.
1: Those local connections have played an important role in supporting the family through an overwhelming time. For the latest updates, storm coverage, local news, sports, and community stories as they happen, make discoverestevan.com your first stop. It's local news that lives where you do.
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1: We'll see a chance of showers this afternoon with a high near 21, then clearing tonight down to around zero. Saturday brings sunny skies and a high near 15. Sunday warms up again under sunshine to about 18. And Monday carries a chance of showers with a high near 21. Tuesday looks sunny and warm with a high near 21 degrees. If you're keeping an eye on the skies, don't just guess what's next. Check your weather anytime on the Discover Estevan app.
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3: Today brings a chance of showers with a high near 21, followed by some clearing skies tonight down to around zero. Saturday looks bright and sunny with a high near 15, and Sunday stays sunny and warmer with a high near 18 degrees. Before you step outside, give the weather a quick double check on the Discover Estevan app so you're not caught off guard. 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
7: We got a mix of sun and cloud today and a chance of showers with a high near 21. Clearing tonight near zero. Saturday brings full sunshine and a high around 15. And Sunday continues the nice stretch with sunny skies and a high near 18 degrees. The forecast can change fast around here, so stay one step ahead with the latest weather updates on the Discover Estevan app. I'm Lois Fever.
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1: Friday, May 8th, the calendar says we're inching towards Mother's Day this Sunday. So consider this your gentle reminder before the weekend rush. I'm Lois Fever, and here's your local news. This weekend, temperatures are warming up to where we'd expect for this time of year. Environment and Climate Change Canada meteorologist Justin Shelley on the changing conditions headed into the weekend.
2: Over the last 4 days, being a bit cooler than normal, we are going to see a transition out of that cooler pattern into at least a more seasonal pattern for this time of year. You know, average daytime highs should be into the upper teens. So we're going to be within that range through the rest of the week.
1: A storm is expected to roll through later today before we see a clear weekend. Seeding is underway across southeast Saskatchewan, but progress is still trailing the seasonal average for this time of year. Discover Estevan's Zarissa McEwen has more.
3: The Saskatchewan Ministry of Agriculture reports 5% of the crop is now seeded in the southeast during the April 28th to May 4th reporting period. That's half the five-year average of 10% and below the 10-year provincial average of 13%. Cool temperatures are being credited for the delayed start, limiting the number of workable field days. Despite that, producers are moving ahead where conditions allow, with durum at 20% seeded, oats at 17%, barley at 9%, and spring wheat at 3% complete. Oilseed and pulse crops are also underway, with canola and field peas both at 12%. For Discover Estevan, I'm Larissa McEwen.
1: Construction is now underway on a new parkour-style playground at Sacred Heart School, designed for students in grades 5 through 8. School officials say years of fundraising and planning went into the project. Sacred Heart Vice Principal and Learning Facilitator Crystal Walton explains what helped move the project forward.
4: What really put us over the mark for what we were budgeting for was just the application of grants. Myself and Mrs. Hillstrom, the principal at Sacred Heart here, have been applying for grants throughout. In addition to the funds we've been raising as a school, we got a $5,000 grant from Affinity Credit Union, and the last one we got was a $40,000 grant with the SAS Parks applications that came out last year.
1: Staff say students could be using the new equipment soon, while a formal ribbon cutting is planned for the fall. The family of baby Cruz continues to navigate a complex medical journey after he was diagnosed with Galloway-Mowat syndrome, a rare genetic condition affecting brain development and the nervous system. Following recent hospital stays and months of medical delays, now community and medical supports are helping the family focus on care rather than red tape. Carrie Curtis, cousin to Cruz's mother, Kinesia, about some of the supports now in place.
5: There's also a palliative nurse. They finally have been put in contact with her, so she has been a great support on how to help them have a good quality of life. So helping make sure that those doctors are doing their job and making sure that all tests are being done and helping Kinesia with that sort of support.
1: Those connections are helping ease pressure on the family as they continue advocating for Cruz's care. Stay connected to everything happening in our community, from breaking news to event coverage and weather alerts, anytime at discoverestevan.com.
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1: We'll see a chance of showers this afternoon with a high near 21, then clearing tonight down to around zero. Saturday brings sunny skies and a high near 15. Sunday warms up again under sunshine to about 18. And Monday carries a chance of showers with a high near 21. Tuesday looks sunny and warm with a high near 21 degrees. If you're keeping an eye on the skies, don't just guess what's next. Check your weather anytime on the Discover Estevan app.
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6: Clearing skies tonight down to around zero. Saturday looks bright and sunny with a high near 15, and Sunday stays sunny and warmer with a high near 18 degrees. Before you step outside, give the weather a quick double check on the Discover Estevan app so you're not caught off guard. 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
8: Clearing tonight near zero. Saturday brings full sunshine and a high around 15. And Sunday continues the nice stretch with sunny skies and a high near 18 degrees. The forecast can change fast around here, so stay one step ahead with the latest weather updates on the Discover Estevan app. I'm Lois Fever.
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5: Clearing skies tonight down to around zero. Saturday looks bright and sunny with a high near 15, and Sunday stays sunny and warmer with a high near 18 degrees. 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
7: Clearing tonight near zero. Saturday brings full sunshine and a high around 15. And Sunday continues the nice stretch with sunny skies and a high near 18 degrees. The forecast can change fast around here, so stay one step ahead with the latest weather updates on the Discover Estevan app. I'm Lois Fever.
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4: Clearing skies tonight down to around zero. Saturday looks bright and sunny with a high near 15, and Sunday stays sunny and warmer with a high near 18 degrees. Before you step outside, give the weather a quick double check on the Discover Estevan app so you're not caught off guard. 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
4: Clearing tonight near zero. Saturday brings full sunshine and a high around 15. And Sunday continues the nice stretch with sunny skies and a high near 18 degrees. The forecast can change fast around here, so stay one step ahead with the latest weather updates on the Discover Estevan app. I'm Lois Fever.
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1: Saturday looks bright and sunny with a high near 15, and Sunday stays sunny and warmer with a high near 18 degrees. 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
5: Saturday brings full sunshine and a high around 15, and Sunday continues the nice stretch with sunny skies and a high near 18 degrees. The forecast can change fast around here, so stay one step ahead with the latest weather updates on the Discover Estevan app. I'm Lois Fever.
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3: Saturday looks bright and sunny with a high near 15, and Sunday stays sunny and warmer with a high near 18 degrees. Before you step outside, give the weather a quick double check on the Discover Estevan app so you're not caught off guard. I'm Lois Fever.
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4: Saturday brings full sunshine and a high around 15, and Sunday continues the nice stretch with sunny skies and a high near 18 degrees. The forecast can change fast around here, so stay one step ahead with the latest weather updates on the Discover Estevan app. I'm Lois Fever.
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3: Saturday looks bright and sunny with a high near 15, and Sunday stays sunny and warmer with a high near 18 degrees. 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
5: Saturday brings full sunshine and a high around 15, and Sunday continues the nice stretch with sunny skies and a high near 18 degrees. The forecast can change fast around here, so stay one step ahead with the latest weather updates on the Discover Estevan app. I'm Lois Fever.
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0: 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Discover Estevan weather.
4: Saturday looks bright and sunny with a high near 15, and Sunday stays sunny and warmer with a high near 18 degrees. 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
4: Saturday brings full sunshine and a high around 15, and Sunday continues the nice stretch with sunny skies and a high near 18 degrees. The forecast can change fast around here, so stay one step ahead with the latest weather updates on the Discover Estevan app. I'm Lois Fever.
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5: Saturday looks bright and sunny with a high near 15, and Sunday stays sunny and warmer with a high near 18 degrees. Before you step outside, give the weather a quick double check on the Discover Estevan app so you're not caught off guard. 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
3: Saturday brings full sunshine and a high around 15, and Sunday continues the nice stretch with sunny skies and a high near 18 degrees. The forecast can change fast around here, so stay one step ahead with the latest weather updates on the Discover Estevan app. I'm Lois Fever.
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4: Saturday looks bright and sunny with a high near 15, and Sunday stays sunny and warmer with a high near 18 degrees. Before you step outside, give the weather a quick double check on the Discover Estevan app so you're not caught off guard. 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
4: Saturday brings full sunshine and a high around 15, and Sunday continues the nice stretch with sunny skies and a high near 18 degrees. The forecast can change fast around here, so stay one step ahead with the latest weather updates on the Discover Estevan app. I'm Lois Fever.
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7: Sunny today and windy with a high of 15 degrees. The UV index 6 or high. Clear tonight and minus 3. Tomorrow it'll be sunny and 19. On Monday, partly sunny, 23 degrees. And then for Tuesday, sunshine, a high of 21. Current weather conditions can be found anytime on your Discover Estevan app. I'm Judy Peters.
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7: Sunny today and windy with a high of 15 degrees. The UV index 6 or high. Clear tonight and minus 3. Tomorrow it'll be sunny and 19. On Monday, partly sunny, 23 degrees. And then for Tuesday, sunshine, a high of 21. Current weather conditions can be found anytime on your Discover Estevan app. I'm Judy Peters.
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1: Hey folks, Jade here from Kings in Carlisle. May long weekend is almost here, and around here, that means traditions. Opening up the cabin, packing up the truck, hitting the road to the lake, and stopping at Kings on the way. Whether you need fresh spring clothes, hoodies for cool nights, new shoes, whatever it may be, we got the whole family covered. Kings in Carlisle, part of the tradition since 1982. Where returns are never a problem.
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16: Sunny today and windy with a high of 15 degrees. The UV index 6 or high. Clear tonight and -3. Tomorrow it'll be sunny and 19. On Monday, partly sunny, 23 degrees. And then for Tuesday, sunshine, a high of 21. Current weather conditions can be found anytime on your Discover Estevan app. I'm Judy Peters.
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0: Discover Estevan weather.
5: Sunny today and windy with a high of 15 degrees. The UV index 6 or high. Clear tonight and minus 3. Tomorrow it'll be sunny and 19. On Monday, partly sunny, 23 degrees. And then for Tuesday, sunshine, a high of 21. Current weather conditions can be found anytime on your Discover Estevan app. I'm Judy Peters.
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You can have it all. That's Jordan on the drive home on Mix 96, and Sabrina Carpenter before that with Feather. We're into 9 o'clock. I'm Kenton Dick. Thank you for joining me this Saturday. Up next, I'm Somber with Homewrecker.

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1: Discover Esteban weather.
10: Sunny today and windy with a high of 15 degrees. The UV index 6 or high. Clear tonight and minus 3. Tomorrow it'll be sunny and 19. On Monday, partly sunny, 23 degrees. And then for Tuesday, sunshine, a high of 21. Current weather conditions can be found anytime on your Discover Esteban app. I'm Judy Peters.
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0: Discover Estevan Weather.
8: Sunny today and windy with a high of 15 degrees. The UV index 6 or high. Clear tonight and minus 3. Tomorrow it'll be sunny and 19. On Monday, partly sunny, 23 degrees. And then for Tuesday, sunshine, a high of 21. Current weather conditions can be found anytime on your Discover Estevan app. I'm Judy Peters.
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1: 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I'm Kenton Dick. We just heard Len and Stella with Kissing Other People. 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

0: into
1: base minimum, calling your mom and making her feel special. But you should probably do at least a little bit more. Tomorrow is Mother's Day, and I hope you got some plans to celebrate your mom, but also any other moms in your life, maybe a partner. 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
7: Sunny today and windy with a high of 15 degrees. The UV index 6 or high. Clear tonight and minus 3. Tomorrow it'll be sunny and 19. On Monday, partly sunny, 23 degrees. And then for Tuesday, sunshine, a high of 21. Current weather conditions can be found anytime on your Discover Esteban app. I'm Judy Peters.

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1: Cups of coffee. That is Jamie Fine. Good morning, I'm Kenton Dick. Now, this next song is the first single from Ray's new album, This Music May Contain Hope. Whole album is good. This one's still my favorite. Where's My Husband?

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0: Discover Estevan weather.
6: Sunny today and windy with a high of 15 degrees. The UV index 6 or high. Clear tonight and minus 3. Tomorrow it'll be sunny and 19. On Monday, partly sunny, 23 degrees. And then for Tuesday, sunshine, a high of 21. Current weather conditions can be found anytime on your Discover Estevan app. I'm Judy Peters.

0: Our days are getting nice and long, and we actually still have a ways to go before we hit the longest day of the year. That's encouraging. I'm Kenton Dick. We just heard Drake featuring Wizkid and Khalifa, One Dance, on the Saturday Morning Show. The longest day of the year, June 21st, is 7 weeks from tomorrow, actually. So like I said, we still have a ways to go, and we're actually still gaining quite quickly. We're still gaining about 3 minutes of daylight every single day, although we will be gaining less and less as we get closer to the longest day of the year. It's like a bell curve.
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1: We're into the final hour of your Saturday morning. That was Preston Pablo with Dance Alone. I'm Kenton Dick. Now, by the time my mom was my age, like early 30s, she was married, had a baby, widowed, remarried, had me, and then had my two little sisters. I haven't had any kids yet. 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Happy Mother's Day, Mom, and I hope you've got some moms in your life to celebrate much like that. Up next, Harry Styles, American Girls.

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9: Sunny today and windy with a high of 15 degrees. The UV index 6 or high. Clear tonight and minus 3. Tomorrow it'll be sunny and 19. On Monday, partly sunny, 23 degrees. And then for Tuesday, sunshine, a high of 21. Current weather conditions can be found anytime on your Discover Estevan app. I'm Judy Peters.
0: Sun

0: It's Nelly Furtado, still making new music. It's Electric Circus. Good morning, I'm Kenton Dick. Earlier this week, McHappy Day, that was on Wednesday. It's kind of every kid's dream, isn't it? Like, hey mom, let's go to McDonald's. It's for a good cause. Of course, that cause is the Ronald McDonald House helping out while kids and family members are in hospital, giving you a place to go. We heard from Randy. She used Ronald McDonald House when her son was going through his cancer journey. They didn't stay the night, but it was still helpful.
1: They had the sweetest volunteers that would offer you McDonald's coffee, and they had home-cooked meals. So I would often walk there and get some home-cooked food, and I was able to package that up and also walk it back to Roman, and he could have that in his room.
0: Ronald McDonald House doing awesome work. And how did you get to support them? By eating delicious food. Teddy Swims.

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5: Sunny today and windy with a high of 15 degrees. The UV index 6 or high. Clear tonight and minus 3. Tomorrow it'll be sunny and 19. On Monday, partly sunny, 23 degrees. And then for Tuesday, sunshine, a high of 21. Current weather conditions can be found anytime on your Discover Estevan app. I'm Judy Peters.
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0: I got two. That is Devin Cole. Good morning. I'm Kenton Dick. Happy early Mother's Day. It's coming up tomorrow. Now, earlier this week, McHappy Day, supporting Ronald McDonald House. That was on Wednesday. And we heard from Riley. He had twins about a year ago, very, very, very early. And they spent about 4 months in hospital. They spent a lot of time at Ronald McDonald House. And it meant a lot to them.
1: Everything that you just don't have the mental capacity to be thinking about or trying to care for in a time where your only focus is getting through each day and caring for your sick kids in the hospital. That's what they were for us.
0: And I hope you supported Ronald McDonald House with a nice treat. Maybe took the kids through the drive-thru for cones or something. Getting back to the music very shortly as we head towards Saturday afternoon.
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0: I know it's only coming up tomorrow, but happy Mother's Day. I'm actually going to be celebrating my mom today. I think a lot of people are in the same boat, or even into next week or next weekend. Doesn't have to be on the day itself, as long as you celebrate. Just heard The Weeknd featuring Daft Punk with Starboy. I'm Kenton Dick. We're now into Saturday afternoon. Talking Mother's Day. Angèle, her son was born on Mother's Day, and we just asked how they balance that.
1: You know what? It's kind of tough. It's not always, it doesn't always fall on Mother's Day, but around there, right? So, you know what? It's great. It's, we just balance it and make each day special.
0: She still calls it the best Mother's Day gift ever. And this is what she thinks of being a mom.
1: You know what? 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I have 4 wonderful children. I have 10 great-grandchildren. It's everything I could ever wish for. Yeah, it's wonderful.
0: If you're a mom, I hope that's how you feel. This is Bruno Mars, Risk It All. For just a chance.

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6: Sunny today and windy with a high of 15 degrees. The UV index 6 or high. Clear tonight and minus 3. Tomorrow it'll be sunny and 19. On Monday, partly sunny, 23 degrees. And then for Tuesday, sunshine, a high of 21. Current weather conditions can be found anytime on your Discover Estevan app. I'm Judy Peters.
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0: Saturday afternoon. That was Alicia Moffitt with Layer Light. I'm Kenton Dick. What are your plans for the weekend? This is what Jessica has on the docket.
1: Doing some yard cleanup outside, and then Sunday doing a Mother's Day celebration with my sisters and my mom.
0: Sounds like a perfect weekend, doesn't it? A little bit of yard work? Mother's Day? This is Justin Bieber, Daisies.

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8: Sunny today and windy with a high of 15 degrees. The UV index 6 or high. Clear tonight and minus 3. Tomorrow it'll be sunny and 19. On Monday, partly sunny, 23 degrees. And then for Tuesday, sunshine, a high of 21. Current weather conditions can be found anytime on your Discover Estevan app. I'm Judy Peters.
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0: This is just a regular weekend. But next weekend is May Long, Victoria Day. And that's just so exciting because that's kind of like the unofficial start of summer, isn't it? Yes, I know summer technically starts June 21st, but it's May Long. I'm Kenton Dick, registered Sean Hook with Sound of Your Heart, and we're headed toward the end of your Saturday lunch hour.
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1: Discover Estevan weather.
9: Sunny today and windy with a high of 15 degrees. The UV index 6 or high. Clear tonight and minus 3. Tomorrow it'll be sunny and 19. On Monday, partly sunny, 23 degrees. And then for Tuesday, sunshine, a high of 21. Current weather conditions can be found anytime on your Discover Estevan app. I'm Judy Peters.
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Hey, good afternoon. I'm Kenton Deck. That was Adam Rodway with Runaround. It's still May, mid-May, and things are starting to pick up. Every weekend, there's just more and more to do. 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
9: Sunny today and windy with a high of 15 degrees. The UV index 6 or high. Clear tonight and -3. Tomorrow it'll be sunny and 19. On Monday, partly sunny, 23 degrees. And then for Tuesday, sunshine, a high of 21. Current weather conditions can be found anytime on your Discover Estevan app. I'm Judy Peters.
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0: That's Tyler Shaw with Cautious. Good afternoon, I'm Kenton Dick. 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
2: Seacrest with you. Happy Mother's Day, Connie, Sister Meredith. That includes y'all. Today on the show, Olivia Rodrigo tells us about her upcoming album, and we'll hear her new single, too. Plus, the latest from OneRepublic continues to rise through the chart. Now let's get it going at number 40, Pink Pony Club, Chapel Roan.

number 40, Pink Pony Club. That's Chapel Roan. Before we continue our run to number one, here's a reminder of who led things last time. Number 3, Huntrix, Golden. Man I Need, Olivia Dean in the 2 spot. And number 1, 5 weeks for this guy, Bruno Mars. Now that you're all caught up, let's kick it off. This is 39, Zara Larsson, Midnight Sun.

0: Mr. Electric Blue, Benson Boone, down 9 to 38, our biggest fall of the week. Now, Lady Gaga's teamed up with Doechii for a song on the soundtrack to The Devil Wears Prada 2, which hit theaters last weekend, but they're not stopping at just one track. Gaga said that Doechii is a brilliant artist, and she loved working with her on a few different projects, and she can't wait to show everybody what they made together. We'll keep you posted on that. Now, this is Runway, Lady Gaga, Doechii, 1840 on The Verge track.
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1: Coming up next,
0: the Frey hike up a couple more with their latest. Don't miss it. Plus, Hozier holds steady with our longest running hit at 106 consecutive weeks straight ahead.
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3: Discover Estevan weather.
10: Sunny today and windy with a high of 15 degrees. The UV index 6 or high. Clear tonight and minus 3. Tomorrow it'll be sunny and 19. On Monday, partly sunny, 23 degrees. And then for Tuesday, sunshine, a high of 21. Current weather conditions can be found anytime on your Discover Estevan app. I'm Judy Peters.
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0: We're just a few hits into the countdown, and next month, Miles Smith is set to release his debut album titled My Mess, My Heart, My Life. And he admits he's nervous about people hearing the project. He said that the new songs are inspired by moments he never thought he'd share, from nights that felt endless and mornings that felt like starting over. But when he put those emotions into lyrics, they became easier to process. Those personal tracks are due out June 12th. Now here he is, Stargazing 37.

Defray Ice Cold Lakes at 36. On our way to the biggest one, up to Hozier, who said that after his debut self-titled album became a global success, it was important to keep himself grounded and make sure that his creative choices reflected who he is as an artist. The biggest difference that set him apart from other pop stars was after his initial tour wrap, he did not go back into the studio to work more. He took a break. He went to Ireland, back home, spent time with his friends and his family, allowing himself to decompress. It put him in the right mindset to make more hits like this. Too Sweet, 35.

too sweet. So Billie Eilish has a new concert film out this weekend that she made in collaboration with legendary director James Cameron. It's called Hit Me Hard and Soft, the tour live in 3D. And they say they've reinvented the concert experience by filming her show with state-of-the-art 3D cameras. Here she is. It's in theaters now if you want to see it. 1840 Extra.

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5: Discover Estevan weather.
9: Sunny today and windy with a high of 15 degrees. The UV index 6 or high. Clear tonight and minus 3. Tomorrow it'll be sunny and 19. On Monday, partly sunny, 23 degrees. And then for Tuesday, sunshine, a high of 21. Current weather conditions can be found anytime on your Discover Estevan app. I'm Judy Peters.
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Sabrina at 32. We're a little more than a week away from the 61st Annual Academy of Country Music Awards going down in Vegas, hosted by Shania Twain. Jelly Roll up for Entertainer of the Year. And here's a track he made with Marshmello, 1840 Extra.

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2: 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Harry Styles, Watermelon Sugar.
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Leon Thomas, 30, it's Mutt. So Dominic Fike headed out on tour this summer with Tame Impala, and in between dates at the bigger venues, he's booked some intimate shows of his own as a headliner. He's calling the run the Comedy Tragedy Parody Tour, which starts in August with a show in Asheville, North Carolina, and wraps with a pair of performances in L.A. at the end of September. We got all the dates posted at AmericanTop40.com. 29, Dominic Fike.

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0: Miley Cyrus steps up a couple more with her latest. It's coming. Plus, Lady Gaga, Bruno Mars with the number one song from exactly a year ago this week. Keep it here.
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15: Clear tonight and minus 3. Tomorrow it'll be sunny and 19. On Monday, partly sunny, 23 degrees. And then for Tuesday, sunshine, a high of 21. Current weather conditions can be found anytime on your Discover Estevan app. I'm Judy Peters.
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0: We're inside the top 30. So Drake has been teasing his ninth studio album for almost a year, but he really tested his fans' patience when he revealed the release date for the project. We'll tell you what happened after 26, Miley Cyrus, Younger You. Hey.

0: you are.
1: Miley Cyrus, 26, 1840, Younger You. Let me go back to Drake. His next album, Iceman, is coming this month. He hid the release date in a parking lot in downtown Toronto, but with one big obstacle. It was inside a million-pound block of ice. Some fans couldn't wait for warm weather to melt the barrier and wanted to speed up the process themselves by using glow torches and pickaxes. But eventually, things did heat up, and we found out it's the 15th. The wait almost over.
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falling 5-25. Sabrina Carpenter. And this song had the number one spot a year ago this week and is still hanging around in the top 30. Die With a Smile, Lady Gaga, Bruno, 24.

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14: Clear tonight and -3. Tomorrow it'll be sunny and 19. On Monday, partly sunny, 23 degrees. And then for Tuesday, sunshine, a high of 21. Current weather conditions can be found anytime on your Discover Estevan app. I'm Judy Peters.
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Bakula, 23. That's Tame Impala. Well, the 61st Academy of Country Music Awards are set for the 17th, and Megan Maroney leads with the most nominations. She's up for 8, including the biggest category of the night, Entertainer of the Year. We've got her latest single in the extra spot, Wish I Didn't, on 1840.

Justin Bieber, 22 Daisies. So Ryan Tedder's written a lot of hit songs, and recently for pop stars like Tate McRae and BTS, but he doesn't want fans to think he's forgotten about One Republic. He said when he makes a successful track for someone else, it motivates him to come up with something high level for his own band. 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Like this one, Need Your Love, One Republic, 21.

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0: Noah Kahan is on the way with a hit from his brand new album. Plus, Bruno Mars cracks the top 20. Up a couple more with this.
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20, risk it all. Now, at this point, Noah Kahan is a global artist, but he writes songs mostly about his small hometown of Stafford, Vermont, because it keeps him grounded. When he goes back to visit, people in his town don't treat him like a big-time celebrity because he's still just Noah, who used to play on the soccer team. He was your old co-worker at the valet. Now check him out, The Great Divide, 19.

Great Divide 19, Noah Kahan. In a couple of weeks, Alex Warren's going to kick off his North American leg of the Little Orphan Alex tour, but he's also working on another important project, his next album. He said that the music is basically finished, but next comes a challenging process of deciding the order of the track list, which songs are the priority and what gets left out. We'll keep you posted. Now, Fever Dream 18.

Alex Warren, 18, Fever Dream. The American Music Awards, just a couple weeks away. Lady Gaga up for 6 categories. She could take home trophies for Artist of the Year, Tour of the Year, and Album of the Year for Mayhem. Here's Abracadabra, now on 1840 Extra.

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13: Clear tonight and -3. Tomorrow it'll be sunny and 19. On Monday, partly sunny, 23 degrees. And then for Tuesday, sunshine, a high of 21. Current weather conditions can be found anytime on your Discover Estevan app. I'm Judy Peters.
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0: Inside the Top 20. So BTS just kicked off their first world tour in 4 years, and the K-pop band is leaving their mark on every city that they visit in a really big way. When they arrive to a tour stop, BTS basically takes over with thousands of fans traveling in to catch the show. And it's estimated that each concert generates hundreds of millions of dollars for the region. Here's Swim 17. Swim.

0: choo-choo.
1: Tit for tat, Tate McRae down 3-16. Well, the mini residencies by Harry Styles are some of the most anticipated shows of the year, which broke sales records all over the world. But he's using that success to help make touring easier for smaller artists. A portion of his sales in the UK will go into a special fund to be distributed to touring musicians, as well as grassroots venues and promoters, sort of offset the cost of touring and help small acts reach more fans. Here he is, Harry, American Girls, 15.

Harry Styles, American Girls at 15. All right, Hilary Duff will head out on her tour performing in arenas all over the world, but she's treating the run as a family road trip. Let's go. The whole fam, taking her husband, four kids along for the ride. They've already mapped out things they want to see and do across the U.S. so they don't get bored of seeing the show every night. So they've got an activity plan. Here she is, roommates, Hilary, 14.

0: Hillary Duff, 14, roommates.
1: Coming up next.
0: Well, Somber's a notch closer to your top 10, and Sienna Spiro on the rise, too, next.
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16: Clear tonight and minus 3. Tomorrow it'll be sunny and 19. On Monday, partly sunny, 23 degrees. And then for Tuesday, sunshine, a high of 21. Current weather conditions can be found anytime on your Discover Estevan app. I'm Judy Peters.
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0: Just outside your top 10, and Sienna Spiro says she made close to 900 versions of her hit, Die on This Hill, including one that sounded like a track by Silk Sonic and another that reminded her of Lauryn Hill. Her producer, Omer Fetty, believed with Sienna's voice, less is more. And when you have a vocal as special as hers, he wanted to put a giant flashlight on her performance and let it shine. So they made a piano version that was basically just singing and stripped down piano. And it all worked. 13, Die on This Hill. God.

Die on This Hill, 13, Sienna Spiro. Ella Langley's latest project, Dandelion, debuted at number one on the album chart, and she says the songs are connecting so strongly with fans because they're basically a more mature version of her artistry. She knew exactly what she wanted to create when she was writing the album and showed up to every session loaded with ideas, complemented by her ornate vision boards and hundreds of other songs for inspiration. She hoped the record would feel like summer nights with fireflies, a bonfire, and a beach you can dance to. And she definitely reached that goal because everyone is moving to this, Choosing Texas, number 12.

0: 11.
1: Teddy Swims. 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He debuted a brand new song on stage. Now the track could land on our charts soon. It's called Mr. Know-It-All. 1840 Breakout, Teddy Swims.

0: New music from Teddy Swims there. It's called Mr. Know-It-All, an AT40 Breakout.
1: Coming up next,
0: we'll hear from Olivia Rodrigo about her upcoming album coming up. And Taylor Swift breaks into the top 10 to score 3 back-to-back hits, starting with this.
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0: Counting them down from the shores of Lake Superior on Mix 93 in Hancock, Michigan, to the top of the Rocky Mountains on the Peak 92.3 in Salida, Colorado. Still a few hits between us and number one. Let's go, Taylor. 10, Elizabeth Taylor.

Taylor Swift, Opalite. That is number 9. She has a rare 3 in a row here in the top 10, going back to back to back. That almost never happens. The Fate of Ophelia, number 8.

That's Taylor at number 8 on AT40. Well, the brothers Joel and Luke Smallbone, who make up the band Fort King and Country, have a new single out. They said it's more than just a song. It's a rallying cry. It's called World on Fire, and they hope it inspires people to live fully alive in a world where it's so easy to let life pass you by. This could be their 7th AT40 hit. We got it for you here. World on Fire for King and Country. AT40 Breakout.

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12: Here tonight and -3. Tomorrow it'll be sunny and 19. On Monday, partly sunny, 23 degrees. And then for Tuesday, sunshine, a high of 21. Current weather conditions can be found anytime on your Discover Estevan app. I'm Judy Peters.
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0: We're inside the top 10. One of the most anticipated albums of the year is the next one from Olivia Rodrigo. You Seem Pretty Sad for A Girl So In Love, which is coming out next month. We'll check in with Olivia and hear more about the new song after 7. Back to Friends, Somber.

0: to Friend Somber. That's 7. All right, Olivia Rodrigo. First album since 2023's Guts on the way. And Olivia calls it her most experimental project yet. Here she is.
1: I started writing this album at a time in my life where I was like experiencing real romantic love for the first time. And so I was tasked with writing an album full of love songs. And I went back and I kind of listened to all of my favorite love songs throughout history or throughout, you know, whatever that I love. And I realized that the thing that I loved so much about them is not that they were really happy, but they had sort of an element of sadness or fear or melancholy or longing, and that's what kind of made them tug at your heartstrings so much, and that's what moved you so much. And so that was kind of the thing that I set out to do in this album, is I wanted to make a sad love song. So when I figured out this title, I was like, perfect.
0: Olivia's new album, You Seem Pretty Sad for a Girl So in Love, coming out June 12th. Here she is, an AT40 on the Verge track, Drop Dead.

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10: Clear tonight and -3. Tomorrow it'll be sunny and 19. On Monday, partly sunny, 23 degrees. And then for Tuesday, sunshine, a high of 21. Current weather conditions can be found anytime on your Discover Estevan app. I'm Judy Peters.
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0: These are the top 5 of the week. A legendary pop star recently announced new music with the help of some artists from the next generation of pop music. I'll fill you in coming up. Now, Olivia Dean, So Easy, number 5.

0: Olivia Dean, So Easy, 5. Earlier this month, Madonna announced her first studio album in 7 years. It's actually a sequel to her 05 project, Confessions on a Dance Floor. The next one's called Confessions 2. And after a surprise appearance with Sabrina Carpenter at Coachella, she gave fans an early listen with a party at a nightclub in West Hollywood with Addison Rae by her side. She says she put her heart and soul into Confessions 2. She can't wait for it to come out July 3rd.
1: 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Number 4.

Matrix 4, that is golden. Well, last year, the Goo Goo Dolls released an EP called Summer Anthem, which included a hit that made it to 1840. It's called Not Goodbye. Another track from that project could hit our charts soon. It's called Misery. Here it is, 1840 Breakout.

0: Alex Warren at number 3. So Bruno Mars' longest-running completely solo number 1 is Just the Way You Are back in 2011. But this weekend, he's got a chance to tie his own record with 6 weeks at number 1. We'll find out if he can do it. Who's got the biggest two in North America? Coming up.
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1: We're down to the biggest two. The American Music Awards, just a few weeks away. Queen Latifah hosting that live ceremony in Vegas, and Taylor Swift has the most nominations with 8 nods. But with second place, it's a 4-way tie. 7 nominations for Morgan Wallen, Sabrina Carpenter, Somber, and Olivia Dean, number 2.

0: I Need, Olivia Dean. That is number two. And here we go. 28 million of you waiting to hear it. So let's get to it. The number one song in the country. So the artist behind the top track can really do it all. And he proves it in the music video for this next hit. The visual is a retro studio with our number one artist playing every role in the band, from lead vocals, guitar, even behind a set of conga drums. He said that filming the visual was tricky because he didn't consider how complex it would be to play all those different characters. But overall, it was fun, which matches the energy of the biggest song in North America.
1: Number one.
0: I just might. Bruno Mars. The number one song on AT40 for 6 weeks.

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CHSN is a proud part of Golden West. Connecting communities.